0: 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I mean, look, $1,000, you can book that vacation you've been thinking about, pay those bills hanging around. Either way, it'd be kind of cool, right? 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
1: Woo! Right on.
0: Yeah, Doug got his money, get yours. That's back 9 a.m. tomorrow morning with Rowdy Green right here.

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0: Kix 99.3, number one for New Country. Morgan and Post right there. I'm Aaron Michael. All right, we're talking Mother's Day today. I'll go, Heather. Hey, Heather, best Mother's Day gift you've ever received or you've ever given. What is it?
1: I remember when I was little, my grandmother helping my sister and I knit a blanket for my mom.
0: That's
1: she
0: cool.
1: Still sits on the couch with it today. Like, I love that.
0: Look, again, homemade is the way to go. But that is so cool that still to this day, she's like, I'm sleeping with this one. I love that.
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Have you noticed how different Brantley Gilbert looks? 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
1: 90s kids, get ready. This just made my millennial heart rejoice. It made me so happy. One of my favorite movies of all time. I love Hocus Pocus. Loved Hocus Pocus 2. I guess it did so well. It is official. Disney has given the green light for a Hocus Pocus 3, which even Bette Midler and Sarah Jessica Parker will be returning for. So, cannot wait.
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1: Well, I guess Blake Shelton missed Gwen Stefani's show at the Sphere. And of course, the internet starts the rumors. The rumor mill starts swirling. But Blake blames his manager.
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1: It's Michelle Buckles. 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
1: 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And Granger is bringing the soundtrack to your overnight. Thanks for being a part of the After Midnight family.

Spokane's number one for new country kicks 99.3. So I got a topic I want to discuss next hour. I want to hear from you on this. What's your favorite car or truck? What's your answer to that? Make, model, color, give me all the stuff. 866-607-8383. Call me and we'll talk next hour. 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
1: 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It's Mike from Waterbury, Connecticut. Just want to say thanks for working with me every day.
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1: Well, this is fun, Granger. Did you see the Warren Treaty had a big announcement? I got that story coming up in your Nashville news next.

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1: 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Hey, Granger, this is Glenn from Bryan, Arkansas. 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

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Let's talk about that plus some other things that went down on this day in history coming up in just two country songs.

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0: 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I appreciate you, brother. 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

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Top three favorite movies. That's the question. That's the topic of the hour. What are your top three favorite movies? 866-607-8383.

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1: 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We're a late night family. And Granger Smith is the voice that keeps the night going strong. 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

Kix 99.3, Spokane's number one for new country. A school director in Arkansas is in big trouble after being accused of running a kid fight club. Yeah, seriously. It turns out rule number one doesn't apply when someone's recording it on video. And Earl Bibbles Jr. is going to share this dumb criminal story with us next.

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1: Now this one right here, what was she thinking? A school teacher in Arkansas got herself arrested for running what folks are calling a kid fight club. Yeah, you heard me right. There's video of teachers telling kids to hit each other right there where the sun don't shine. A whole crew of them got hauled off to jail with bonds higher than a deer stand in November. I mean, come on. That ain't how you run a school. Dumb.
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Hey, good way to get your Monday going? How about with some good news? I got something to share with you coming up in two songs. Hang tight.

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Top three favorite movies. We brought this up last hour, and I still want to hear from you. 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
1: Good morning, Granger. I want to appreciate you, brother, for playing all the great music for my ride to work every morning. Thank you, buddy.
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0: 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Ann Hudson is coming up next with all the latest from Nashville. Ann, what's on your radar today?
1: Well, this is fun, Granger. Did you see the Warren Treaty had a big announcement? I got that story coming up in your Nashville news next.

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1: 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Hang with us till sunrise here on After Midnight with Granger Smith.

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0: 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Hey, it's Amy James. 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

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Hi, it's Amy James. 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

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Can you imagine that feeling? Now Kenny Chesney. Get a

0: today's hit country. 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
1: 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Oh, I can't believe I actually won.
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With new Josh Ross, Hate How You Look. $1,000 could be yours. Oh, what a way to start the summer. Pay off some debt. 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Noon, next keyword to win with the $9,000 payday.

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for poor. 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He went down, but they missed me by a hair. He'd always stop right there and say,

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99.3, number one for new country. With Zach Top, South of Sanity. He's got a whopping 5 nominations for the ACM Awards, which happened on Sunday. Where was he when he got the news? He'll tell us next. Luke Combs.

0: 99.3, today's hit country. Hello, it's Amy James. As I mentioned, Zach Top has 5 nominations for the ACM Awards May 17th. Where was he when he found out?
1: They sneak up on me every time because I know when the award show is, you know. I know when that date's coming, but the nominations, I always forget what day they're coming out. So it's always a fun little surprise. Catches me off guard and it's fun. When we're up for a few, it's a nice little pick-me-up to start a day.
0: Yeah, it is. Shania will be the host and we'll be watching them on Sunday.
2: Hey, weekend warriors. How's a little trail therapy sound right now? Hop in. Let's go for a ride in the Nissan Armada Pro 4X. Tune out all those work emails and turn up that twin-turbo V6 engine. Instead of letting the kids

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1: We'll probably use it towards our wedding. 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
0: Well, there's some cash to get you going. What would you do with an extra grand? Another keyword to win at one. 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

0: Today's Hit Country Kicks 99.3. Hi, it's Amy James. All right, what do you think of this? I would not put this beanie on to save my life. There's a new wearable tech. You know, you got smart watches and fitness rings and earbuds. But what about a beanie that might be able to read your thoughts? Yeah, it might be able to translate your thoughts into text on a separate device. You can go first and try it. For me, hard pass.
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We're about ready to give away another $1,000. 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

Kansas Hit Country Kicks 99.3. That's Luke Combs, Sleepless in a Hotel Room. Hey, it's Amy James. Coming up next, if you're wondering where the heck is your money, you filed your taxes on time, but you haven't gotten your return yet, I will tell you where it could be, and also a scam that's going on. Next. We've been

0: 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Look who's got $1,000. It's Derek.
1: No way. Yeah.
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1: That's Kane Brown, Woman. Well, it might be a BYO snacks if you're taking a short flight with a big airline. I got that story next.

0: 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Hi, it's Amy James. Do you have a short Delta flight in your near future? It might be a BYO snacks kind of thing. Yep. Starting on the 19th, passengers on short Delta flights, so 349 miles or less, will not be getting the complimentary bag of pretzels or the Biscoff cookies.
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0: 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Another chance. It's going to happen at 4.

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1: 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Oh. You're not. Keep rocking them, man.
0: Sounds like you got some angry driver stuck behind you. I heard the horns.

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0: 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She picked up $1,000.
1: 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Oh, my goodness. 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
0: I want you to win like Deborah. Your last chance today is at 5. Here's John Morgan at Kid Myself.

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0: 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Bills. That's Bills. Enter it now.